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Tell them.

0: Die Songs deines Lebens und die Hits von heute. RBR1, der beste Musikmix für Rheinland-Pfalz.
1: They say the holy water's watered down, and this town's lost its faith. 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